Radio 94.9. I told you we were busting out all the stops. Labor Day 2K weekend, Jesse. Happy Labor Day. I cannot believe it's already September 6th. We got all day off tomorrow, which means more of the music from the 2000s. Anything you want to hear, you got to hit me up. iHeartRadio app, Talkback Mike, send me a message. How about some System of a Down?

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1: Rise Against, Savior, from their 2008 album Appeal to Reason on our Labor Day 2K weekend. And they just hit the 1 year mark. Your 10th album, Ricochet, that came out August 15th. Also, fall tour in support of that newest album. That's underway now with Alkaline Trio, who they also teamed up with for a special 7-inch vinyl. Both bands cover each other's tracks, so check that out. Again, that tour running now through the end of October.
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1: This is so great. 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Upcoming animated YouTube collab with Pac-Man. They were teasing it all last week. Following their major retro arcade booth at San Diego Comic-Con, fans were eating it up. So it's now on their YouTube, animated versions of Mark, Tom, and Travis

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1: One of the best songs from the 2000s, straight up. 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
1: Dude, we have so much good music all weekend long, Labor Day 2K weekend. Nothing but songs from the 2000s. We kicked that off on Friday. Still going strong all the way through tomorrow night, so keep tuning in. Shinedown, Second Chance. We got some Silver Sun pickups on the way. Hell yes.

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0: Elko's Radio 94.9. My name's Crash, and it's a Labor Day 2K weekend, so we're playing only stuff from the aughts all weekend. So if there's anything in particular from those days of yesteryear that you'd like to hear, just tap the talkback mic on your iHeart app and let me know about it.
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1: Is there any possible way you could play something? 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
0: Oh.

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Now you don't

0: Radio 94.9, short skirt, long jacket. That is cake on this Labor Day 2K weekend. I'm Crash, and since it is Labor Day weekend, that means that after tomorrow, we can have all the pumpkin spice lattes we want. Nobody can give us any grief about it. And yeah, I know we all have that one friend that's got to be like, well, you know, technically it's still summer until the 22nd. Yeah, I know. I am fully aware of how the seasons work. But I'm not going to let you rain on my pumpkin parade.
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Wilco's Radio 94.9. The video to Here It Goes Again is just spectacular. Like, the choreography on the treadmills is incredible. So if you haven't seen it in a while, or maybe you've never seen it, do yourself a favor.

0: 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It's a Labor Day 2K weekend. I'm Crash. 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
4: Striker.
5: Yeah, what's going on, everybody? It is Ted Striker. Hope you're enjoying your Labor Day weekend. Welcome to another edition of Out of Order, the only countdown show brave enough or dumb enough to play the top 20 songs totally at random for the last 5 weeks. Self-Aware by Temper City has been number one. Will they be on top again today? You're going to find out at the end of the show. I've also got new music from Half Alive and Steve Lacy. Plus, Albert Hammond Jr. from The Strokes will be my guest as we kick it all off with the number 10 song, No More Regrets. Almost Monday is out.

That's a former number one song still going strong at number five. Freaking Out by Dexter and the Moonrocks on Out of Order. It is Stryker. Thanks for hanging out. So besides the top 20 songs in the nation, I love putting cool new artists on your radar. Like this next dude, James Bruner, originally from Illinois, now based in Nashville. He's got this like an awesome old school rock vibe. This is called OMG. James Bruner is a bonus on Out of Order.

0: I think there's a good chance that song will be stuck in your head all day. OMG by James Bruner. A bonus track this week on Out of Order. It is Ted Stryker. Hope you're having a great long 3-day weekend. Coming up, I got music from Weezer, Dominic Fike, plus Albert Hammond Jr. from The Strokes is going to join me. You are out of order.
1: You are out of order.
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21: Oh!

In at number nine this weekend, Baby Doll from Dominic Fike on Out of Order. It is Stryker stoked to have a chart debut from the Paradox. Come on, man. These guys have been on the show before. This song is called, I Kinda Like That. The Paradox is number 19 on Out of Order.

There you go. The eighth biggest song in the nation belongs to Weezer. We Might As Well Be Strangers on Out of Order and on Ted Stryker. Next up, I got music from Half Alive. These guys have been on our chart in the past with songs like Still Feel and Did I Make You Up? The new tune is called Billions. From Half Alive, it's a bonus on Out of Order.

0: They are a great duo from Long Beach, California. Out of Order is number one in Long Beach, by the way. Half Alive. And that's the new song called Billions, a bonus this week. All right, it is Ted Stryker. On the way, music from Noah Kahan, Joyce Manor, and Steve Lacy as Out of Order rolls on.
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Doors by Noah Kahan, the sixth biggest song in the nation on this show. Noah Kahan sells out football stadiums. My name is Ted Stryker. I'm in my guest bedroom in Los Angeles. It's a three-day weekend. If you've binge-watched the TV show Off Campus, you probably know this song, Edge of the Earth, from the excellent band The Beaches, in at number 20 on Out of Order.

0: Coming in at number 12 this weekend, that is Joyce Manor with I Used to Go to This Bar. And I'm Stryker with a guy that can just about do anything in music, Steve Lacy, singer, songwriter, guitarist, producer. He blends all kinds of genres together. He does it seamlessly. This tune is called Oh Yeah? And it's a bonus. Steve Lacy is out of order.
1: Come on, come on.

0: Not in our top 20 yet. I predict it will be very soon. Oh Yeah by Steve Lacy on Out of Order. What's going on, everybody? Okay, you can find me on Instagram. Why would you want to? Maybe to see a voice, a face for radio, at Ted Stryker Instagram. We're going to take a break. Then I'm going to be catching up with an old friend from the Strokes. All right. Albert Hammond Jr. is going to join me right after this.
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0: Evergreen, number 18, Young the Giant, back on our chart. We love to see that. This is the Countdown Show, Out of Order. And I'm Stryker. I've been doing this show for like 15 years now. And I'm joined by a phenomenal songwriter and guitarist. He's from The Strokes, Albert Hammond Jr. It's great to see you.
1: Great to see you too.
0: As you know, Albert, I have loved your band since like 2000, 2001. How would you describe the way that you guys as a band operate?
2: We're just chaotic. I don't think there's one streamlined moment in what we do. It's just a beautiful mess. I would question it. I don't know if we change that, if that would change how we, you know, if that would ruin things. We're just the same as we were in the beginning, just that things around us, the shows have gotten bigger, people know us more, but we're still like the same little band that's just chaotically making music and just trying to make cool art.
0: Albert Hammond Jr. from The Strokes is hanging out with me, Stryker, on Out of Order. I love the song Going Shopping. When I first heard it, I thought it was awesome. Now it's like one of my favorite Stroke songs. Does that happen to you, Albert, with your own music, where a song grows on you more and more over time?
2: Sure, that happens, for sure. Sometimes, because we live with it for so long, we get to see so many different versions of the song and so many different lives of it. So it's kind of like I knew it was going to take a second for people to hear certain songs and get them. But I just, some songs on this record are such growers.
0: And this is it, Going Shopping by The Strokes, and more with Albert Hammond Jr. after the tune.

0: Going shopping from the Strokes is out of order. Albert Hammond Jr. from the band is my guest. 7 studio albums, platinum records, millions of fans. Albert, has the band, the Strokes, your band, exceeded all the expectations you had when you started?
1: I mean, yeah.
0: Yeah?
1: I still can't believe I'm playing music. I feel very, very lucky and grateful for it. And just the way our music has grown and evolved, the way we play it, I think we're a better band now than we were when we started. The way our songs have changed over time with the audience is amazing. How new albums have connected to new audiences. Like the last record, The New Abnormal, we had, you know, so many people who didn't even know those early albums. They hadn't even heard Is This It, which seemed crazy to me. But they weren't born, so.
0: Right. Albert Hammond Jr. from The Strokes is here, your band, back on the road starting next month. Albert, is there a song from the debut album that's more fun to play now than it was back then?
1: I guess I'll do on this tour. Someday or Take It or Leave It are pretty...
2: Let's go.
1: Are pretty, like, how they've grown. Like, Someday is... It's pretty amazing.
2: It is.
1: To see people who weren't even, like, born when it came out, like, hear that song, and it's like...
2: Let's go.
1: And if that... I feel like if that song came out today, I think it would still be... If anything, it might even be bigger.
0: Here it is, Someday. The Strokes, Albert Hammond Jr. Thanks for hanging out with me, man, on Out of Order.

0: The rumor is that Tame Impala is going to headline Coachella 2027. We'll see if that happens. That's Loser, by the way, in at number 11 on Out of Order. Thanks for listening. Hope you're having a great three-day weekend. It is Ted Stryker. Coming up, I got music from Cage Elephant and Foo Fighters. Plus, is Self-Aware from Temper City still the number one song in the nation? You're going to find out soon on Out of Order.
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At number 16 this week, Private from the Neighborhood on Out of Order. It is Ted Stryker with breaking news, everybody. There's been a change at the top of our chart after 5 weeks at number one. Self-Aware from Temper City no longer on top. Today, it slips to number two on Out of Order.

0: plumber and a sandwich maker. Those were the jobs that Matt and Brad Schultz had back in the day before starting Cage the Elephant. They made the right decision doing the music thing. Beaches in Tennessee by Cage the Elephant in at number 3. And I'm Stryker. Yep, in my guest bedroom, Los Angeles. 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I'm going to play you Modest Mouse and Buffalo Traffic Jam coming up. Plus, we've got a brand new number one song. Who's got it? The answer coming up soon.
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1: Strucker's hand-picked song. 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Don't bogart that.
2: Here we go. It's time for the Strucker 420. My chance to put the coolest new music on your radar. Today, it's a group out of Nashville, Tennessee called New Translations. They met a few years ago in college. Their sound is synthy. It's got an 80s vibe in there. It's a little bit like The Killers, which is a great thing. This is the song called Modern Lovers by New Translations. It's the Strucker 420 on Out of Order.

0: dudes from Montana who are absolutely blowing up right now. Buffalo Traffic Jam and their song called Fool's Gold. In at number four this week, and it is Ted Stryker. Thank you for making my Mixed Up Countdown show part of your Labor Day weekend. One last break, okay? Then it's the home stretch. Who scored this week's number one song? The answer coming up next.
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That is the group Edge Hill in at number 13 with Love to Go on Out of Order. Okay, we got a brand new number one song. You're going to hear it in just like 3 minutes from now. First, though, in at number 17, this is called Rein Me In from Sam Fender.

go. Sam Fender, Rein Me In at number 17 on Out of Order. Let's get to your brand new number one song. I've played you the top 19 songs. Albert Hammond Jr. from The Strokes stopped by the way, if you missed that. That was awesome. Congratulations goes to Julia Wolf. In My Room takes the top spot on Out of Order.

0: The first number one song of her career. Congratulations. Julia Wolf, In My Room, takes the top spot out of order. Come on now. Love to see that. My name is Ted Stryker, and that almost does it for me.
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0: 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Ted Stryker. That's me, Ted Stryker. You can see my face for radio. Also, check out Out of Order Show on Instagram. My executive producer is the great Corey Irwin. And we're going to be back next week, if they let us, with the top 20 songs in the nation. Until then, you have been out of order.
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Radio 94.9. POD have confirmed that the new album is finished, so they should be announcing an official release date soon. My name is Crash with a live on this Labor Day 2K weekend.

0: Radio 94.9. Take a French band with American influences singing a song about a Hungarian composer, and you get that. Phoenix with Listomania on this Labor Day 2K weekend. I'm Crash, and I got Linkin Park and the Strokes coming up.
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Now, the Strokes may not have invented cool New York rock, but they did make it cool again in the early aughts. I'm Crash with Last Night.

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Chris Taylor Brown was young when trap started. In fact, he was still a teenager. My name is Crash, and this is Headstrong.

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At first, they were called Sarin Gas, and then after 9/11, their label was like, you know what, fellas? Maybe we should rethink that. And so they settled on Seether, which was a Veruca Salt song. My name's Crash, and here they are joined by Amy Lee with Broken.

0: Wilco's Radio 94.9. That's Lenny Kravitz with American Woman. And Lenny is one of the performers at this year's Global Citizen Festival, which is happening in just a few weeks. It's at the end of the month in New York. And the purpose of this concert is not just to entertain. No, its main goals are to fight extreme poverty, improve access to education, expand access to clean energy and electricity, address climate change. I mean, there is a lot going on there. And if you happen to find yourself in New York at the end of the month and want to go, tickets are free. You just have to make sure that you do it ahead of time, and you can get all the info on that event at globalcitizen.org.
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Use Somebody as Kings of Leon, and rumors of a new full-length album have been circulating for the past year or so, but so far, there have been no official announcements as to when we might get that. My name's Crash with Jake Johnson. Now, this is Flake on this Labor Day 2K week.

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1: Death Cab for Cutie got their name from a song by the Bonzo Dog Doodah Band in the 60s called...
0: Well, it's called Death Cab for Cutie. Hey, don't fix what ain't broken. I'm Crash, and this is I Will Follow You Into the Dark.

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Elko's Radio 94.9. That's the Ataris with Boys of Summer. And Chris Rowe confirmed months ago that the new album is finished, but they still haven't given a release date for it. So it looks like they're just hung up in some red tape somewhere. So hopefully we will get that new album out soon and we can all enjoy brand new Ataris music. First new album in 19 years.

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1: 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This Wednesday for the NFL season opener, the surviving members of Soundgarden are reuniting to perform the halftime show.

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1: 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Crazy to think that October 2nd is less than a month away, but that is when we get the Chili Peppers 20th anniversary edition of Stadium Arcadium. Hey is one of my favorite Chili Pepper songs, and they are going to drop these vinyl variants, which is really exciting.
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1: It's been just over a year since 3 Days Grace gave us their last album, Alienation. 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
1: 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Happy holidays or something.
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0: 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Come on, man. Nobody calls it the Aughts. 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
1: I mean, it's going to be terrible for our wallets, but the Apple launch event is this Wednesday, so we'll find out what the new iPhone is going to be, what's going to put us in debt to have a better camera. Still not as good as the Samsung. We know it doesn't change the fact that we're going to get another iPhone. But Apple is going to unveil their first ever flip phone, which take all of my money.
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1: In case you missed it, Green Day, Rancid, Blink 182 all got together to celebrate the Ramones' 50th anniversary, the GOATs, the inspiration for so many of the punk rock bands that we love today, and did a set at a cemetery worth looking up on YouTube. 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
1: The whole not wearing white after Labor Day. 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I swear to you, every time. 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
1: We are officially in Virgo season and playing one of my favorite Virgos, whose birthday is coming up on the 14th, Amy Winehouse, on our Labor Day 2K weekend. 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

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My name is Tammo. We just posted some new music news that you've got to see. Just hit us up on the socials, Facebook, Instagram, X, at Radio 94.9.

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1: Nickelback, arguably the nicest band on the planet. And unfortunately, the only photo I have of the time I met them is me looking like China. Remember when the... Remember when the really big belts were in fashion? Yeah, that's nice. Nickelback about to drop their 11th album, Everything Under the Sun, at the end of next month. And actually just shared the most recent single, Leave Me Behind, a couple weeks ago. It was worth checking out.

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Hi, my name is Tammo. 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
1: Crazy that it's only September 7th and we're already having Halloween candy recalls. But because this is a big one, if you got the chocolatey eyeballs from TJ Maxx, Home Goods, Marshall's, Sierra Trading Post, they are being recalled because of undeclared milk allergies. And just in the effort to try to keep everybody safe, wanted to give you the heads up on that.

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1: You have to listen to Hayley Williams from Paramore on the new Turnstile album, Never Enough Versions, where they have different artists reimagine every song on the album. Hayley does Ceiling. It's dreamy. That whole album, Elton John recreating Seeing Stars, Elton John doing a Turnstile song, that you have to listen to that album.

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The Labor Day 2K weekend takes you back in time with nothing but epic alt music from the 2000s. 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
1: Crazy to think that October is mere weeks away. So less than a month now until October 2nd when the Chili Peppers drop the 20th anniversary vinyl variants of Stadium Arcadium. Hey, arguably one of the best Chili Pepper songs. Is our Labor Day 2K weekend playing the best from the 2000s? Couldn't do it without Arctic Monkeys.

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1: Only a couple more days. Football is back Wednesday. The NFL season opener is Pats at Seahawks. Scott, I really, really need some luck with fantasy this year. Just sending good vibes your way. Just send them right back, please.

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0: 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Come on, man. Nobody calls it the aughts.
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Radio 94.9. Going to try to squeeze on Audio Slave, RIP Chris Cornell, after Seether, which I'm going to play for you right now on our Labor Day 2K weekend. A reminder that the surviving members of Soundgarden are reuniting to perform the NFL season opener halftime show on Wednesday.

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1: It's a Labor Day 2K weekend. And from 2000, when we just got started with the aughts, one of the best. Deftones, Change, come on.

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1: I still can't find the Jimothy Eat World t-shirt to celebrate Jimothy, that raccoon that I have not forgotten about. Maybe the internet has, I have not, but I swear to you, I saw it. There's a Jimothy Eat World shirt. If you locate it, let me know.
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1: Oh, this is fantastic. 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
1: Just remember, if you are traveling today, bring with you patience. It is Labor Day. A lot of people moving around, either getting home or going somewhere. But there's going to be a lot of people out and about today, flying, driving. Again, pack your patience. 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
1: Oh, great. 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America.

0: Radio 94.9 at Godspeed to everybody doing fantasy football this year. I hope it's your season. Football starts on Wednesday. Pats at Seahawks, game one of the regular season.
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1: Excited that on top of football being back on Wednesday, game one of the regular season, Wednesday's also the Apple launch event where they're going to unveil their first ever flip phone, which I already know it's going to be like, can't take all of my dollars.

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1: It's our Labor Day 2K weekend, and we are celebrating the 2000s. Killers, somebody told me, iconic. If you're looking for something new to listen to, Brandon Flowers from The Killers just dropped his new solo album, Thrasher, a couple weeks ago. It is really inspired and rooted in the country western his dad raised him on, and it's inspired. As the best way to put it, Tiger's Blood, start there. The rest is just a cherry on top.

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0: 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Come on, man. Nobody calls it the Aughts.
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1: My name is Tammo. 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
1: Hoobastank with a reason. My name's Shroom. A third of Americans apparently don't know the reason why we celebrate Labor Day today. Now, this federal holiday pays tribute to the contributions and achievements of American workers like you. So hopefully you have today off to celebrate.
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1: My name's Shroom. 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

0: 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That's a heck of a lineup. Joining Weezer, Benson Boone, Muse, Goo Goo Dolls, Snoop Dogg, and more. 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
1: Gorillaz. 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How did your parents end up scarring you for life?
2: 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And that went on for, like, 6 years. 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
1: You hear about this guy who won a civil lawsuit against his wife after catching her in the act of cheating with another man, but it wasn't all celebration for him, though, because, well, the video proof of this infidelity, it came from a camera that was installed on the robot vacuum cleaner. And since this woman, his wife, was being videoed without her knowledge or consent in her own home, well, that's considered an invasion of her privacy. So while the guy was rewarded significant financial compensation after catching his wife cheating on him, he was also hit with a 5-month prison sentence and a hefty fine for illegally recording private and intimate images.
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0: 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Bud Light has launched some new NFL team can sleeves for football season. I'll tell you about them in two songs. Here's Foo Fighters.
1: I've got

0: 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Now, the sleeve fits around any regular-sized beer can, keeps it cold, and lets displaced fans cover up a rival team's logo while showing off their own. 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
1: 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And man, it had a hell of a soundtrack. 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
1: My name's Shroom. What's something you'd be okay with going totally extinct?
2: I would be okay if AI stopped existing right now. Because
0: yeah.
2: It's like taking over everything. And I think I want to get back to the cartoons that are drawn and, you know, get rid of all the technological things. Not just AI, but all the, you know, CGI and all the other different technologies. That would be nice to kind of get back to human art. So that's what I would live without.
1: Well, look, you are not alone there. More Americans are growing concerned over the use of artificial intelligence in daily life. I mean, that's according to a new Pew Research survey, which showed that 52% of respondents are saying that they're more concerned than excited about AI. One thing's for sure, here at iHeartRadio, we're guaranteed human.
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Alt 94.9. Red Hot Chili Peppers, Tell Me Baby, from their album Stadium Arcadium, which is going to get a 4-LP vinyl box set reissue to celebrate its 20th anniversary. It was originally released all the way back in 2006. This special box set will be out October 2nd. Hope you're having a great Labor Day. I'm Shroom. This is Kings of Leon. You somebody.

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1: My name's Shroom. What was your first tattoo, and do you now regret it?
2: I think many, many tattoos are stories of good regrets. There are so many that you get, and then you look back at later, and you're like, oh, man. But it's the memory of that you keep them inside the tattoo is great. I would say, I've got a slightly off-center tramp stamp on my back that I probably should have thought better of when it happened.
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Alt 94.9. Staying with right here. My name is Shroom. Hope you've been enjoying our Labor Day 2K weekend. Keep going with Evanescence to My Immortal.

0: 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My name's Shroom. What was your first tattoo, and do you now regret it?
1: My first tattoo was an anchor, and I thought I was really cool and cutting edge, and I had it on my forearm. And in hindsight, it makes me look like a knockoff Popeye. 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
1: Thanks for listening. My name's Shroom. What was your first tattoo, and do you now regret it?
2: I have the Chinese tattoo of peace on the back of my neck, and I regret it every time. Every time I see a picture, I'm like, why did I do that? And the reason I'm insecure about that, because I have no idea what it really means. I don't know if that's the symbol for peace or Kung Pao chicken. Who knows? It was a bad choice.
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1: Good morning, I'm Shroom. Happy Labor Day, and I hope you've been enjoying this Labor Day 2K weekend. It's Green Day.

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0: 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Crazy Town with Butterfly. What is your test to see if somebody could be a possible new friend?
1: 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Like if it's a new friend adding into the group, I'll have like a little house party. And my little test is if that new person brings either a food item to or a gift or something, that's my test that they're a good

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1: A third of Americans don't know what Labor Day celebrates. 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I'm Shroom with Linkin Park's Faint.

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1: Hello and good morning. It's Mel Taylor. Labor Day today. A lot of people off. No school. No government spots open. And even though I'm here, it's nice because everybody else is off, you know? And so no emails and no things like that. I got to get to such. I'm just hanging out with you. We're also doing this Labor Day 2K weekend until tonight. And so that means 2000s. Let me bring up some old school memories. Hit me up on the iHeartRadio app. Make sure you put us as your number one fave and then just click on the talk back. Leave me a fun message and I'll get you some songs on today. Or you can find me on Instagram at DJ Mel Taylor. Please be safe. A lot of people out on the road today. Pack your patience.
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Have you seen the Gorillaz before? They're such a fun band. They've been releasing some shows, actually, on their YouTube page if you want to check it out. 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
1: If you ever want to just venture in your brain somewhere else, you know, whether you take it to the beach or Rome, top of the Eiffel Tower, I don't know, you put on Coldplay, Viva La Vida, and it will take you there. 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
1: I have not played that in so long. Labor Day 2K weekend. Getting to hear some things that maybe you haven't heard in a really long time. Remember when sort of things, you know, I love those. It's POD. New record to come by the end of the year. They are very excited to share it with us. It's

94.9. It's Mel, and we just posted some new music news you got to check out. 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

Radio 94.9. Coming up, two songs. We'll take a look at your random facts for the day. How about Rosa Parks? Who did she sue? The guitar riff in Sweet Child O' Mine. How did that even happen? And can you have a rare burger in Canada? It's a Rock on Tours. It's Steady As She Goes and a Labor Day 2K weekend.

0: Radio 94.9. It's a Labor Day 2K weekend. And let's take a look at just some random facts for today. So if you stretched out all the DNA in your body, it would reach from the moon and back around 150,000 times. Isn't that wild to think? Medium rare hamburgers are actually illegal in Canada. Restaurants have to cook their meat to 160 degrees Fahrenheit or more. And to make a burger medium rare, you can't go over 145. Rosa Parks actually hired Johnny Cochran to sue Outkast over their 1998 track, Rosa Parks. The two sides finally settled the lawsuit in 05, 6 months before Rosa passed at the age of 92, and 2 weeks after Johnny passed away at the age of 67. How about Marvel Comics saved a ton of money by arguing in court that the X-Men characters are mutants, not humans? Importing toys based on human beings means paying a tax rate that's double the rate of importing non-human toys. That's look today to Random Facts.
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15: 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I feel like a
16: 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Y2K, because our boss likes music from 2000 to 2009. That's why. 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
1: I got a request from Mark and Laura, and they're hanging out. So wanted to hear some Rise Against. Any of their songs. I mean, it's like Anthem, Bring It On, Happy Monday. It kills me now.

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0: 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It's a participation song. Like, you can't help but, you know, want to snap your fingers. There's some songs that make you want to clap or stomp your feet. It is a Labor Day 2K weekend with Stone Sour. It's through glass.
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Radio 94.9. So, you know, NASA last weekend, they launched that new telescope. It's called the Nancy Grace Roman Space Telescope, and it'll spend like 20 more days traveling to its destination, about a million miles from Earth. Isn't that wild? It will reportedly be able to see over a billion galaxies and exoplanets. It's expected to start its science mission early next year. I mean, we're talking way bigger than the Hubble telescope. It's 3 days grace.

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So we know that today is a Labor Day, but what else are you supposed to celebrate? I will check that out coming up here in just two songs. It's Third Eye Blind on your Labor Day.

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1: Let's take a look today, national calendar. It's Monday, September the 7th, and if today is your birthday, happy birthday. Everyone has the day off for your birthday. Or I shouldn't say everyone, because that's not true. I'm here today, and you might be working. Today, Gloria Gaynor turns 83 years old. Of course, I Will Survive. 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I think we all need to make that our soundtrack these days. I Will Survive. Just put it on over and over again. Today, it's National Salami Day. It's Grateful Patient Day. It is Acorn Squash Day. National Neither Snow Nor Rain Day. 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

All 94.9. Labor Day 2K weekend will continue until the evening. Your soundtrack for your Labor Day. It's Nickelback. This is our couple skate for the day.

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Saw a crazy story today. This guy scammed dozens of women and maybe even more he met on dating apps out of over $1 million. He posted this like NFL player for the San Francisco 49ers. He was getting them to invest money in things. I mean, story is crazy. It could be turned into a Lifetime movie. Gotta watch out. Sounds too good to be true online. It probably is. It's a Blink-182.

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1: When do you feel like you've lost all of your energy during the day? A new report found the average American hits their energy wall around 2:48 p.m. 21% say they start feeling drained before noon. 82% of Americans feel like they're operating their lives on autopilot to some degree, mindlessly going through the motions.

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I said you look so fine that I really want to make you mine. 4, 5, 6, come on and get your kicks. 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
1: Hi, it's Mel Taylor. And, you know, I always see crazy stories. And sometimes I'll be like, you know what? I'll put myself in that situation. And how would I react? To this one, I'm not quite sure how I would react. A Houston guy said that a DoorDash driver showed up completely naked while delivering food to his home. So you think about this in many of ways, right? You're getting your local burritos from down the street or something from your favorite Mexican restaurant, and you're so pumped and excited to get your grub, and you open the door, and there you see a naked dude. I mean, I don't... Or you see him on the Ring camera. You know what I mean? Like, I've not seen a story like that before, and I honestly don't know exactly what I would do if that happened. The guy, of course, got canned. I think he called the police or something, but nonetheless... The naked DoorDash driver, that is not what I want to see.
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1: So the Gorillaz, they have been releasing some live videos from some of their shows in the past on their YouTube channel if you want to check it out. If you've never seen them live, they are really a great band. 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

Alt 94.9, Black Keys, Tighten Up. How long has it been since I played that song? It's your Labor Day 2K weekend. It will continue until this evening. Basically, just your fun soundtrack for your Monday. I hope you have off today. If not, I hope you've been able to dance at work. It's Panic at the Disco.

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Radio 94.9. So I don't know if this is right, and I might just try and count it out. But I like random, weird things sometimes, just isms. So I asked AI, Google, whichever, you know, how many times do the Rejects say swing in this song? Apparently 22, it says in the intro, outro, and chorus. So we shall see here. This is a request for Anne.

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1: Hi, it's Mel Taylor on this Labor Day 2K weekend. I actually started it at noon on Friday, and it goes until this evening. And just, you know, sounds of the 2000s, the biggest songs and artists, and some things maybe you haven't heard in a while. Labor Day honors the American labor movement. But the eight-hour workday that we take for granted didn't actually become federal law in the U.S. until 1940. The strike that happened, the very first unofficial Labor Day parade, took place September 5th, 1882. So it was fighting for that, you know, labor laws for a long time. The famous fashion rule that was born in the late 19th century, you know, no white after Labor Day. High society elites used it as a structural class barrier to separate old money families from the working class, dictating that whites' clothing was strictly reserved for summer weddings and seaside vacations. And also want to mention, 7 billion hot dogs were eaten between Memorial Day and Labor Day today. 818 hot dogs eaten every single second across the U.S. during summer season. I'll leave it at that.
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1: The Foo Fighters, they played over the weekend, you know, Rock in Rio, and I want to say it was 100,000 plus people at the Friday show. Insane. 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

Coco's Radio 94.9. Okay, go with Here It Goes Again. And I want to say that was the video they did on the treadmills, right? It's funky. It is a Labor Day 2K weekend. We'll continue it till this evening. Just sit back and enjoy. It's Green Day.

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Hi, it's Mel Taylor. 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

Radio 94.9. The one, the only, the real Slim Shady, Eminem, on our Labor Day 2K weekend. We might as well keep the Detroit connection going. So many sounds from the Motor City. Eminem, and also, that's where the White Stripes call home. Fell in love with a girl on our Labor Day 2K weekend.

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1: Never Too Late from 3 Days Grace. It's the Labor Day 2K weekend going strong. Thanks for hanging out with us. I'm Mike Jones. We've been doing it since Friday afternoon, and we are continuing to give you the soundtrack for Labor Day weekend. For whatever you've been doing, hanging out, having fun, maybe doing some work stuff. I had some work stuff to do over the last couple days, too. But whatever it is, thanks for being with us, and we're going to keep it going through late tonight with all this great music from 2000 to 2010, as we roll on with the Labor Day 2K weekend.
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1: The Office, Sopranos, Scrubs, the golden age of TV, really. And man, it had a hell of a soundtrack. 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

Radio 94.9. Sometimes in music, there are ideas that are so ridiculous that they shouldn't work, but they end up becoming huge. I'm Mike Jones. Big case in point, Seether and Careless Whisper. I'd love to have been in that meeting with the guys in Seether where they said, all right, Careless Whisper, the Wham song from the 80s, we're going to do that. Sure, why not? It's our Labor Day 2K weekend.

0: Alt 94.9 in Too Deep. It's Sum 41 on our Labor Day 2K weekend with Jimmy Eat World right behind them. And Jimmy Eat World, they've been celebrating the 25th anniversary of Bleed American this year. They put out a bunch of videos on YouTube. You should check these out when you get some time. Talking about each song, the inspiration, what's going on, this, that, and everything about them. Really cool stuff from Jimmy Eat World about their biggest album, Bleed American. Gnarls Barkley, let's hit some high notes.
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Alt 94.9, The Offspring on our Labor Day 2K weekend. I'm Mike Jones. There are so many songs that almost didn't happen. Like with Southside, Moby and Gwen Stefani there. Moby had Gwen come in and sing, and he loved her singing, but he never felt like he could get the mix right. And originally, he was going to leave it off the album. But then people were like, try again. That's Gwen Stefani. And good thing he did. It's the Labor Day 2K weekend.

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Radio 94.9, looking back on things on our Labor Day 2K weekend. A lot of bands from 2000 to 2010 had animal names. We got two great ones now, Alien Ant Farm and the Arctic Monkeys. Really, it's a musical zoo happening on our Labor Day 2K weekend.

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1: Stained and right here on our Labor Day 2K weekend. This has been a lot of fun over the last couple days. We're going to keep it going through late tonight. I'm Mike Jones. Now, that doesn't mean, though, just because we're done today, that you can't have more of the 2K fun. 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

Radio 94.9. I've got nothing but big love for the guys in Shinedown. It's Mike Jones with you on our Labor Day 2K weekend. Not just for their music, love Second Chance and all their stuff, but also the fact that Shinedown, forever and ever, they've been huge supporters of AFSP, the American Foundation for Suicide Prevention, an organization I love as well, and all the great work that they do. 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AFSP.org.

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One hangover. 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

Alt 94.9, the soon-to-be movie stars, Linkin Park, on our Labor Day 2K weekend. I'm Mike Jones. Looking forward to seeing them up on the big screen at the end of the month with their documentary Unshatter about coming back and how big that was with the return of Linkin Park, the tour and everything. So half documentary, half concert film, all of it together, but only for a couple days in theater. So see what's up at Linkin Park on their social. Snow Patrol on our Labor Day 2K weekend.

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Radio 94.9. Nobody else on our Labor Day 2K weekend can say that they have their own Barbie doll, except for Lenny Kravitz. How about Mike Jones? His is coming this week as a part of the Barbie's Ken Bassiter's collection. Lenny with his big dreadlocks, with his huge sunglasses, rock star looking sequin shirt. I'm sure Lenny also said, hey, that doll better have abs, just like the real deal. American Woman,

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1: Everybody has something different going on. Whatever you're doing, thanks for hanging out with our Labor Day 2K weekend. Ben Gibbard from Death Cab for Cutie. I bet right now he's running, because if he's not making music, he's running. He is a huge runner. He does like 50-mile and 100-mile ultra marathons. If Death Cab is doing like a 2-hour show one night, that's probably nothing. He's probably not even breaking a sweat. It's our Labor Day 2K weekend. I will follow you into the dark.

Radio 94.9. What I've Done, that's one of Linkin Park's biggest songs of all. And a lot of that has to do with it being in the Transformers movie back in 2007. But that almost didn't happen. I'm Mike Jones. Mike Shinoda was talking about that, where he said that Michael Bay came to him, said, I'm trying to get songs for the Transformers soundtrack. I want to see what you guys have. And Shinoda was skeptical.

Y2K? Because our boss likes music from 2000 to 2009. That's why. Back when they still went to concerts and didn't know where they were when they woke up. The Labor Day 2K Weekend. 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

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Boys of Summer from the Ataris on our Labor Day 2K weekend. I'm Mike Jones, really hoping for a Foo Fighters live album because a couple weekends ago they played at the Hollywood Bowl with the LA Philharmonic and it looked like just such an incredible night. The videos I saw, it was Foo Orchestra magic. Come on, Dave Grohl, we need that one. Please, this was a part of the set. Time

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Alt-94.9, at some point, it looks like there's going to be more from Audioslave, because Tom Morello has said that there are songs in the vault that he'd love to put out at some point. Down the road, one day, we'll get them. I'm Mike Jones. It's the Labor Day 2K weekend. Right now, though, in the Chris Cornell world, well, the guys in Soundgarden, they've been finishing up the final music he was working on before he passed away, and they're going to play on Wednesday with the Seahawks and Patriots game. Starting out the NFL season, Soundgarden's going to play. Taylor Momsen is singing with them. Mike McCready from Pearl Jam, he's going to be playing as well. That's going to be really, really special for sure. Papa Roach, Forever on the Labor Day 2K weekend.

0: well be strangers. We might as well be strangers. Julia Wolf, In My Room. I want your things in my room.
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Alt 94.9. Back to the beginning with the Killers. Somebody told me on the Labor Day 2K weekend from their first album, Hot Fuss, which when they put that out in 2004, it had that, Mr. Brightside, all these things that I've done, Smile Like You Mean It. I mean, just an A-plus debut all around. Could be the best debut album overall of 2000 to 2010. Well, that's another discussion we'll have to have for another time. We got to keep things going with Good Charlotte on our Labor Day 2K weekend.